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2: I've got you on my mind, let's have a good time.
1: I just wanna dance all night, have a little fun, I think I might.

0: Aquest programa s'emet sense paraules.
1: Hilda, are you decent?
2: Me? Sure, I'm decent.

Boris Kovac i l'orquestra La Dava ens ofereix The Last Waltz in Budapest. Last of the second.